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It's Rocky Mountain Low, their latest. Love it to you on this marvelous Monday night. You see Randy Houser on the stage performing, and you know he just turns it up to 11 and gives it 200% every single time. 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

Kenny Chesney's latest Carry On, just in time for the summertime on 97 Country. Glove with you, Riley Green, coming up his latest after Kane Brown and Lauren Elena. It's What Ifs.

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It's Love Somebody.

Double shot of Luke Bryan tonight. Someone Else Calling You Baby on 97 Country. And just before, teaming up with George Burge on their latest Ride, Ride, Ride. You'll have a cue on this marvelous Monday night. And not too far off from 9 o'clock, the Bartow Ford Request and Dedication Hour. 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
2: 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He's 16, dating this girl. She's 17, and she seems to take advantage of him. Should I be telling him she's bad news, or do I just step back and let him figure it out the hard way?
3: 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A new one will come. A good one.
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Yes, indeed, my friend. Shane Prophet right here on 97 Country. You'll have a cue in just a couple minutes away from 9 o'clock to Bartow Ford Request and Dedication Hour. 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

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Starting off 9 o'clock here on this marvelous Monday night. My name is Glenn, and it's that time once again. 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Got a dedication tonight from Tony, wanted to dedicate a song to his girlfriend, Gracie Reed, Shaboozy, and a bar song, Tipsy.

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Glove it to you, it's the Bar 2 Ford Request, a dedication hour. Shaboozy a little bit ago by dedication, a bar song tipsy. Kane Brown coming up, also got Frankie Ballard by request after Zach Brown Band, Whatever It Is on 97 Country.

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John Party on the way, his latest Keith Urban 2 and Reba McEntire by request. Big one from her. Here's Justin Moore now, Time's Ticking on 97 Country.

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That's coming up real soon, so we have enough time for just one more request tonight. Chris Young and Lonely Eyes. And that is going to do it for me tonight. Thank you so much for spending your evening and, of course, your afternoon with us. Nick Allen coming back on the job tomorrow, 2 o'clock. So be sure to make him welcome. And I will catch you back here 7 o'clock tomorrow night as well. Taking your text once again on the Bartow Ford Request and Dedication text line. Until then, remember, be blessed. Don't be stressed. I'm Ben Glenn. And from all of us here at 97 Country, have a wonderful night and a wonderful work day tomorrow. See ya!

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2: 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Should I be telling him she's bad news, or do I just step back and let him figure it out the hard way?
3: 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A good one.
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3: 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Just something I want to bring up to y'all today out there. 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You don't have to go out and rip all this up after spending the money just a couple of years ago. Take it up and do something else with it that's going to last you a lot longer.
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7: Hi, I'm Attorney Dean Brunetti. In Luke chapter 15, verse 20, we read of the prodigal son returning home. While his father saw him coming, filled with love and compassion, he ran to his son, embraced him, and kissed him. Even after being saved, we have times in life when we venture on our own way. It never works out well. The important point to remember is that no matter how far you have strayed, you can go home. Your Father in heaven is waiting to embrace you, even now.
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2: 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She's 17, and she seems to take advantage of him. 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
3: 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A new one will come. A good one.
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4: 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Just something I want to bring up to y'all today out there. Have you ever thought about what you were going to do now that we've been on this luxury vinyl plank kick for a while? 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You don't have to go out and rip all this up after spending the money just a couple of years ago. Take it up and do something else with it that's going to last you a lot longer.
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0: It's about time. 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

out of the blue, drifting off to the evening news. 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I just laughed, said, I don't know. 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
3: 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A good one.
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0: morning. It's 97 Country Tuesday morning. Julie and DJ here.
1: And you know Guy Fieri? I think everybody knows him. He's on the Food Network. He has America's Drive-Ins, Dives, and Dubrilla. I don't know what they're all. But Triple D is what it's called. Yeah. He also has a number of restaurants, Guy's Grocery Games as well. So a lot of those shows he's always eating. Or is he? He's been exposed. He never swallows his food.
2: No.
1: That would explain why he's so svelte.
2: Yeah.
1: Well, to a certain extent, because he's always doing these shows where he's trying this food. If when he's at Dive-Ins, Drivers, and whatever that they the Triple D one, he's always eating food. But is he? Apparently not, because there's a guy who just exposed him. His name is Dr. Spaghetti. He's a streamer. That's what he calls himself.
2: Okay.
1: He says he doesn't really eat. Dr. Spaghetti says you might see him put food in his mouth, even chew it a few times, but you pretty much never see him swallow. So there's obvious camera cuts as well. So you'll see him take a big old bite and then the camera cuts. You don't see him swallow. That's what this guy says. He puts food in his mouth, chews it once or twice, and then the camera cuts away, and that's when he spits it out.
2: Now, sometimes
1: he will eat something, but then talk. And in those cases, this is what Dr. Spaghetti says. Looks like he's packing it away for the winter.
2: Okay.
1: His cheeks are full a squirrel. But he's also called him out on other stuff, saying he just flat out fakes it. And then another scene, this guy says that Guy acts like he's taking a massive bite of a loaded hot dog. But if you look closely, he barely lops off the tip. I'm going to have to start paying attention to this.
2: Me too.
1: Because I thought for sure he was eating. I've never really paid attention to how far he goes. But, I mean, he even has that, like, burger hunch.
2: Yeah.
1: When he hunches
2: he's
1: over.
2: Going in for
1: yes,
2: it.
1: Yes, he does.
2: I'm just disappointed.
1: I am, too.
2: I'm so disappointed and depressed. I think he's going to have to change the names to Diners, Drive-In, Dives, and Spit Buckets. That's what I think. But, come on, Guy. Mayor of Flavortown? Really? You're not the mayor of Flavortown. Mm. You sound more like a city council person and not Swallowsville.
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0: You're so funny.
1: I'm funny how? I mean funny like I'm a clown, I amuse you?
2: You're as funny as Bugs Bunny.
1: What's up, Doc?
3: Stop that laughing!
4: Ladies and gentlemen,
1: it's time to tickle your funny bones.
5: All right. Well, here we go. Welcome to Tuesday. Good morning. It is 97 Country 528 on this Tuesday morning. DJ, how are you doing this morning?
6: It's going great so far, Julie K. So far. How about you?
5: Good.
6: So far.
5: You know, here's the thing. Remember last week I was talking about I got those eye drops, you know, that was supposed to help you with nearsightedness and stuff like that? All right, I've decided I'm no longer using them.
6: They made your eyes look, I'm not going to say funny,
5: but
6: different, because your little pupils are like, I mean, they were like a pin speck.
5: And the thing was, is like everything was dark. Everything is like I'm constantly wearing sunglasses. And I'm sorry, I hated that. Being up and coming into work at 3 o'clock in the morning and then trying to be awake and get going at, you know, 5 o'clock in the morning and it being so dark, it just brought me down. And like this morning I'm seeing colors. I'm like, oh, look how ugly the studio is. I missed you, ugly blue and yellow.
6: Well, now you know how it feels to be in my world, Julie K. That's just a natural effect that I have. It's just always dark, and I'm in the dark about things. So, So I have
5: decided,
6: no options, though, to get out of the darkness.
5: I mean, I spent, like, almost $100 on these eye drops. And, you know, me, I'm cheap. I'm like, I'm going to use these.
6: Let's auction them off.
5: Okay. I decided no. I tried this morning. I'm like, I'm sorry. I like light. I need light to get me moving and grooving and, you know, ready. So giving up on those. So I'm just going to have to wear my readers for the rest of my life.
6: Yeah, okay.
5: It's the way it goes. So, all right. So let's do this. Welcome to Tuesday, June 9th, 2026.
6: You wear nice readers anyway.
5: Thank you. Here is what we celebrate today. DJ, he is celebrating number 92. His name is...
6: Oh. Donald Duck.
5: That's right. Donald Duck. Happy National Donald Duck Day. He made his debut as a cartoon in The Wise Little Hen back in 1934. DJ, remember that? You were around then, weren't you?
6: Oh, of course.
5: Yeah, that's what I thought.
6: The thing is he's 92 years old and made it all these years without pants on.
5: Yeah.
6: I do it one time at Home Depot or around my neighborhood, I get in trouble. I got to ask him how he does it.
5: Yeah, he's doing something right. Okay, other than that, it is National Call Your Doctor Day.
6: Okay.
5: I mean, DJ, I'm sure he's on speed dial at your house. That's right. And lastly, it's Profess Your Love Day. DJ, I love you.
6: Okay, I love you,
5: Thank
6: too.
5: Thank you. All right.
6: Love our listeners, too.
5: I do, too. Yes, yes. Some people I'm not a big fan of, don't love. But, you know, listeners, if you're listening now, we love you. Okay.
6: Can you feel the love?
5: Uh-huh. Tonight? As the wise Elton John professed.
6: Yes.
5: All right. Now, as far as celebrities having birthdays, we're going to start with... See, I feel like now that I can see everything, I'm brighter.
6: It's
5: and
6: like
5: I'm like
6: a new world.
5: I know.
6: A whole new world.
5: I just feel this light. Thank you, Jesus. Okay. 45 years old today. Who's Natalie Portman, DJ?
6: Oh, she's an actress, and she was in the Star Wars franchise.
5: That's right.
6: She played Padme?
5: Yeah. I don't know.
6: Yeah,
5: I don't know.
6: Princess Leia's
5: mom. That's all I know. Yeah.
6: And she was into Black Swan and a couple other movies. She's a cutie. She was in one of the Thor movies. She played Thor's girlfriend.
5: Okay.
6: She's a cutie.
5: Okay.
6: She,
5: 63 years old today. Who's Johnny Depp?
6: Johnny Depp is an actor.
5: Mm-hmm.
6: He played in Pirates of the Penzance. He was in 21 Jump Street.
5: Pirates of the Caribbean.
6: Well, he's going to do the musical next.
5: Oh,
6: but anyway,
5: is he
6: was in Pirates of the Caribbean.
5: Okay. All right.
6: He should.
5: Yeah.
6: I mean, he's probably not, but he should. And he was in 21 Jump Street. That's where he got his start, in Nightmare on Elm Street.
5: Nightmare on Elm Street. Yeah. I watched that all around Halloween. They were playing all those movies, and I'm like, man, he was young then.
6: Yes.
5: All right. 65 years old today, Michael J. Fox.
6: Michael J. Fox, actor, Family Ties, Back to the Future is his most famous role.
5: That's right.
6: Doc Hollywood is a very underrated,
5: so
6: underlooked movie. If you haven't seen Doc Hollywood, you need to watch it.
5: That's been replaying recently, too, because I watched it for the first time in probably a decade a few weeks ago. So, love that movie. It's a great movie.
6: There were scenes from this one movie I saw the other day that I completely forgot about. He did. It was called The Light of Day. It was with Joan Jett, the rock star Joan Jett, the Black Heart. Probably shouldn't have made it. I mean, he was a rock star. And they were brother and sister rock stars. So, yeah.
5: Okay.
6: He tried, though.
5: All right. And lastly, 87 years old today. Who is Dick Vitale?
6: Former football player, announcer.
5: Announcer.
6: He's done it all.
5: Yes. All right, DJ. And who's celebrating a birthday locally?
6: A very, very happy birthday to Richard Joyce of Babson Park and Cassie Eller of Lake Wales.
5: And my daddy is celebrating a birthday today as well. Papa K.
6: Happy birthday, Papa K.
5: He ain't listening. He's asleep. All right. And if you're celebrating a birthday today, happy birthday from 97 Country.
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1: And if you're fed up with being single, try practice dating. This is a new trend. Practice dating. So it involves going on dates with people you aren't normally attracted to.
2: Right.
1: So you can kind of practice. So it takes the pressure off, because dating someone who isn't your type can help lower expectations and make the experience feel more natural.
2: Okay.
1: Now, it's kind of like when you go on job interviews. I'm ever called for an interview, I'll always do the interview.
2: Right.
1: Because it's a learning experience each time. I'm like, okay, well, I learned something different this time.
2: Exactly.
1: And so this is kind of the same thing. So this dating guru named Serena says that profiles and photos don't tell the whole story when it comes to the opposite sex. And people can surprise you in person. So instead of treating every first date like, oh, is this the one? Is he the one? Is she the one? Is this going to lead to marriage? The goal is to use these casual meetups to build confidence, improve conversation skills, and get more comfortable meeting new people. So practice dating.
2: I don't know about that. I'm glad I don't have to deal with that kind of stuff.
1: I know, but it's just, you're lucky.
2: It's just one more thing a single person has to deal with. And another excuse, like, you know, who needs more rejections? Like, it's not you, it's me. I'm not ready for a real relationship because I've been hurt before.
1: Or
2: even you've been ghosted. That's just wrong. Those are all like music to your ears compared to this. It's like, I'm just practicing with you.
1: Yeah.
2: I mean, you're not good enough to date. I'm just going to practice. You know?
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Nate Smith, it's World on Fire on 97 Country. Good morning, 557. It's going to be hot today, 92 for our high. Plenty of sunshine with a 20% chance we're going to see some rain. Right now, 71 degrees right here at 97 Country. Thomas Rhett goes like this on WPCV.

0: kid. It goes like this.
1: Thomas Rhett, it goes like this right here on 97 Country. Good morning. It is 6 o'clock. Welcome to Tuesday. It's Julie and DJ. And yesterday, I was just finishing up my nap, and I'm laying in bed scrolling through my phone, and I feel something under my bed. And I was like, is somebody in my house? Yeah. I mean, it was enough that I was like, what? Because the dogs were out in the main part of the house, and I was in my bedroom, and I felt it shake. And I'm like, what the... And it kind of freaked me out a little bit. And then I was like, was that an earthquake?
2: And it was the same for me. I had just decided to lay that, like, right before, well, a little bit before you texted me. But I thought, I was like, is there a rodent in here? Like,
1: yeah.
2: The cat. It ain't the cat. Yeah. It the cat. It
1: was, no.
2: It was, and it felt like, it always like somebody came in the front door.
1: Yeah.
2: It was like somebody shut the door.
1: It was around 2:04, 2:05, because when it happened, I actually looked at the time just to make sure. I'm like, if something happens, I want to, you know. But yeah, it was an earthquake.
2: Wow.
1: It was an earthquake that hit just off the coast of Cuba yesterday around 2 o'clock. You probably felt it as well. Scientists are saying the epicenter was just west of Cuba, calling it a 6.1. It was the second strongest earthquake ever observed in the Gulf.
2: Oh, wow.
1: Okay, it struck at a depth of 6 miles below the surface of the water.
2: Mm-hmm.
1: So vibrations could be felt all over Central Florida. I know people felt it in St. Pete. I know people felt it in Orlando. I posted up on Facebook. I'm like, I just felt my bed jolt. I had a friend up in Jacksonville. She's like, we felt it up here as well.
2: Oh,
1: some was felt all over the state of Florida.
2: Wow.
1: Yeah.
2: I'm just glad it wasn't worse than it could have been.
1: Yeah,
2: right?
1: Definitely.
3: In Tampa, the southbound side of I-275, that's running well so far near Fowler Avenue. But there are no problems in toward I-4, but there's some building volume at that point, and it remains a pretty good ride around toward the Howard Franklin Bridge. In Bartow, the northbound side of Highway 98, that's moving well in toward Eaton Park around toward Polk Parkway. And no major issues in toward Lakeland around toward Main Street. There is a jam up heading in toward Champions Gate along eastbound I-4 from Champions Gate Boulevard around towards some road work that's going on near World Drive. After that, though, I-4 runs well in toward Orlando. I'm Rick Dixon with your Central Florida traffic.
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5: We have another hot, humid day with high temperatures in the low 90s this afternoon. Partly sunny to at times mostly cloudy skies today with a slight chance of showers or an isolated storm. Most of the area stays dry today, but the rain chance increases Wednesday. Scattered showers and thunderstorms are expected tomorrow afternoon. Temperatures will be in the low 90s while overnight lows will dip into the mid 70s. For 97 Country, I'm meteorologist Julie Marquez.
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1: Good morning, now 6:03. Thank you so much for starting your Tuesday with Julie and DJ. And here comes Luke Combs. It's Be By You.
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Chris Cagle, Chicks Diggin' on 97 Country. Good morning. It is 6:10. Something new is coming to McDonald's. DJ will tell you more coming up in snack time. After Morgan Wallen, I'm the problem.

0: Megan Wallen, I'm the problem on 97 Country. Good morning. It is 6:12.
1: Come and get it.
2: Just eat it. Eat it. Eat it.
0: Get in my belly.
1: That's right. 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Or if you love living in poverty level, how about the exciting world of radio as a radio personality? For all these jobs and more, remember, it's FML Job Career Center. All right, Julie Kay, speaking of jobs and careers, there's a major change going on at McDonald's right now.
0: Yeah.
1: They're rolling out a significant item to their drive-thru operations. It's an AI system called Archie IQ, and okay. They aim to modernize ordering, reduce errors, and improve service speed. Why don't they just ask the people to step it up a little bit? That's what that way they won't lose their job. This initiative is part of the company's broader growth strategy, focused on competing with emerging fast food specialists and enhancing overall customer service, which McDonald's has been lagging in the last couple of years.
0: I would recommend people at work at McDonald's, or I would say managers or maybe the CEOs at McDonald's, go to Chick-fil-A and go through the drive-thru and see how they do it. Then you don't need AI.
1: Yeah.
0: Then you can keep the employees there and continue paying people and figure out how to do it right.
1: Exactly.
0: Just my two cents.
1: There you go. And they're, like I said, this is a gradual rollout, so don't be surprised next time you go to the drive-thru, you see this going on.
0: Great.
1: Campbell's Chunky has partnered with Buffalo Wild Wings to bring Campbell's Chunky Buffalo Wild Wings Parmesan Garlic Chicken Noodle Soup to the grocery shelf. Why don't we concentrate on the wings? Because I know when you and I go for wings, that's not the first place we think of
0: going
1: for wings.
0: Yeah.
1: Like, you know, why don't you just zero in on what you're known for or supposed to be known for? But anyway, they've teamed up with Campbell's Soup. It's the Buffalo Wild Wings signature Parmesan garlic flavor. It's got the egg noodles, the chicken, the carrots, bell peppers, etc. And they say each can delivers 17 grams of protein, so it's going to meet your protein goals. And it's going to be introduced at the end of the month, and it's going to be available at all Walmarts and your favorite grocery stores. Okay, Wendy's is rolling out a limited-time Minions and Monsters promotion starting next week.
0: Okay.
1: Ahead of the film's July 1st theatrical release. Mm. The centerpiece, oh, this sounds so good. I love the, I think I'm going to get one of these. Banana Frosty Swirl. It's a new flavor base topped with an extra banana sauce in a vanilla frosty. Do you like banana? You like banana milkshakes?
0: Oh,
1: and banana popsicles?
0: Sure, yeah, yeah.
1: Oh, that'd be so good.
0: I love
1: good.
0: Banana.
1: Now, they got two different meals you could choose from. This is the Minion Meal. It's the choice of Big Bacon Classic or the new Spicy Chicken Sandwich, small french fries, banana swirl, and then you get a Minions and Monsters Blind Box Collectible.
0: Oh.
1: Now, you think that'd be the kids' meal, right?
0: Right.
1: Uh-uh.
0: No,
1: that's
0: it's for
1: adult
0: adults.
1: Meal.
0: The
1: Minions and Monsters Kid Meal has a choice of two-piece of chicken tenders, four-piece nuggets, hamburger, cheeseburger, the french fries, kids' drink, and then a specially themed Minion-themed toy for the kids as well. And then they're going to come out with two themed beverages you can enjoy with that. The Pineapple Minion Minchie Fizz and the Goomies Glimy Lime, both new flavors of Coca-Cola they're going to have.
0: Hmm.
1: So if you're interested in that, they're rolling this out next week at Wendy's, so go try you some.
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0: Montgomery Gentry, one in every crowd, right here on 97 Country. Good morning, 628. Julie and DJ on this Tuesday morning. And if you think dating in your 20s, your 30s, your 40s, your 50s is hard, imagine being 95 years old and living in a nursing home. We got Tic Tac Granny calls out the thirsty men at her nursing home. Grandma Droniak talks about all the things in her nursing home that men do to annoy her.
1: The men at my nursing home are thirsty. They don't make eye contact. My eyes are up here, not down here. These men are forgetful. Yeah. They call me over, but then they don't know why they call me over. They got no storage left. They call me babe. I am not your babe.
0: There you go.
1: They got no personal space. The men bump into my wheelchair so that they could talk to me. They're always staring. Take a picture. It will last longer.
0: There you go.
2: That's a feisty granny.
0: I know.
2: TikTok.
0: 95 years old. Good for her.
2: Well, so you, after you hear these pickup lines, some of these old geezers did, you're going to understand. Listen to this.
0: Okay.
2: What's a broad like you doing in a place like this?
0: Yeah.
2: Hey, Toots, I bet you could cook really swell. Be a good dame and get back in the kitchen where you belong. Make me a sandwich, will ya?
3: In Tampa, the southbound side of I-275, that's running well so far near Fowler Avenue. There are no problems in toward I-4, but there's some building volume at that point, and it remains a pretty good ride around toward the Howard Franklin Bridge. In Bartow, the northbound side of Highway 98, that's moving well in toward Eaton Park, around toward Polk Parkway, and no major issues in toward Lakeland, around toward Main Street. There is a jam-up heading in toward Champions Gate along eastbound I-4 from Champions Gate Boulevard, around towards some road work that's going on near World Drive. After that, though, I-4 runs well in toward Orlando. I'm Rick Dixon with your Central Florida traffic.

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like the ambiance in the background, like at the restaurant. Order up. Got an omelet, ham, cheese. That's Ella Langley and Be Her on 97 Country. Good morning. It's 6:39. It's Julie and DJ on this Tuesday morning. It's going to be hot today. Humid as well. Plenty of sunshine climbing up to about 92 for high. Very slight chance we're going to see some rain. Come on, bring on the rain.

0: Bowser, it's Boots on 91 Country at 6:42. Welcome to Tuesday. It's Julie and DJ. And a permanent makeup artist from the UK has decided to put her dog's ashes into her eyeliner.
1: You're kidding me, right?
0: No, this is real.
1: And I thought it was weird that my grandmama would keep my granddaddy's ashes in a Maxwell House coffee can. I mean, I thought that was weird, but this is way weird.
0: It's in her eyes. Claire Hobson, like I said, she's a permanent makeup artist from the UK. She lost her beloved dog, Patch, after 20 years together. I know that is rough. It is heartbreaking. But she decided she wasn't ready to let him go. So instead of just taking his ashes and putting them somewhere, she decided to have his ashes mixed in with her permanent eyeliner, a semi-permanent eyeliner.
1: Oh, boy.
0: So he could still see the world through her eyes, is what she said.
1: Okay.
0: She said, I thought, oh, I'm getting my eyeliner tattooed, and I'm sure people have their loved ones tattooed in their body tattoos, so why not have it in my eyeliner? Okay. So that is what she did. So although the eyeliner tattoo isn't permanent, it does last a few years.
1: Right.
0: And so Claire says when she eventually needs a touch-up, she'll have more Patch's ashes to use. He's going to be there a long time, is what the makeup artist said.
1: Okay.
0: So, I mean, that's one way of remembering your loved pet.
1: Yeah, so as a pet owner that had one pass away, and you want to try to be close to him as you can, you want to pass on. I'm not going to say that's a weird thing she's doing, but it's just kind of a bad idea all around. You know why?
0: Yeah, why?
1: Because every time she sees a fire hydrant, her eyes water a lot.
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1: Keith Urban, Long Hot Summer on 97 Country. Good morning, 6:55. We've got Aquatica Orlando tickets, family four-pack. We're giving away via text this morning. You can just text the show, 683-9797. We'll draw a winner right around 9 o'clock this morning. Chris Young now and Famous Friends on 97 Country. My

0: Party, it's your heart of mine on 97 Country. Good morning, 701. Julie and DJ on this Tuesday morning. And the good stuff is brought to you by Ronnie's Carpets and Flooring.
1: That's the good stuff.
0: A young coyote in Arizona is getting a second chance after surviving what wildlife experts describe as one of the worst cactus encounters they have ever seen.
2: Aww.
0: This little baby, believed to be like 4 to 6 weeks old, was found in Arizona covered from head to tail in hundreds of painful cactus spines. Thanks to the dedicated team at Southwest Wildlife Conservation Center in Scottsdale, the little survivor is now recovering, expected to return to the wild. But we have a vet tech, Berkeley, of Southwest Wildlife Conservation Center, talking about how difficult the situation was.
3: We have a coyote pup that is covered in cholla cactuses. These cactuses are super gnarly, and they have barbed spines, and they stick to your skin like crazy. So this guy definitely needs some help. When you pull, you can see that these spines are barbed, how it pulls the skin like that, and they don't come out smooth like just a normal thorn. That's what's so bad about these cholla cactuses, is they have so much resistance before they actually come out. First roadblock down to his rehabilitation process, one step closer to being released back into the wild.
0: Now, the little pup was lightly sedated while rescuers carefully removed the spines one by one. It took about 2 hours to remove them all. It was difficult, but it does have an happy ending, that is. A week after the procedure, the little coyote is eating well, gaining strength, beginning to socialize with other orphan pups at the center.
2: Yeah, first when I read the story, I thought I didn't know it was a puppy.
0: Yeah.
2: So I was going to make a joke about it, but then I saw the picture and I was like, that poor
0: sad
2: little thing.
0: Yeah, I know.
2: Anybody out there, just go on the net and Google that. Oh, such a cute little puppy.
0: I'm glad that is good stuff.

0: Heading in from Plant City, the westbound side of I-4, that's pretty slow after Alexander Street and toward I-75. The reason for this, there is an accident at the end of the ramp from I-75 to go west onto I-4. That's causing a backup on I-75 in both directions for about a mile. Once you get past all of that, I-4, that jams up briefly in toward Tampa, approaching I-275. In Polk City, there's a collision on the westbound side of I-4. It's at Highway 559. It's causing very slow traffic for about a mile. East along I-4 and toward Champions Gate, that's slowing from Highway 27. It gets heavier toward Lake Buena Vista, toward Highway 535. Otherwise, it remains a pretty good ride in toward Orlando after that. I'm Rick Dixon with your Central Florida traffic. 97
1: Country Weather. We have another hot, humid day with high temperatures in the low 90s this afternoon. Partly sunny to at times mostly cloudy skies today with a slight chance of showers or an isolated storm. Most of the area stays dry today, but the rain chance increases Wednesday. Scattered showers and thunderstorms are expected tomorrow afternoon. Temperatures will be in the low 90s while overnight lows will dip into the mid 70s. For 97 Country, I'm meteorologist Julie Marquez. 97
2: Country. Good morning now, 7:04. Thank you so much for starting your Tuesday with Julie and DJ.

Gary Allen, nothing on but the radio on 97 Country. Good morning. It's 7-Eleven. Julie and DJ, we have your Chris Stapleton tickets. Your chance to win those just after 8 o'clock this morning right here on 97 Country.

0: Moms, it's back in the saddle on 97 Country. Good morning, 7:14. It's Julie and DJ on this Tuesday morning. I was so proud of DJ during the good stuff. He did not ruin it and turn it into the rude stuff and make fun of the cute little coyote who was covered in cactus.
1: I've got a heart, Julie Kay.
0: Spurs.
1: My heart for animals.
0: Yes, you have a big heart. Yes. Other people, we'll see. Hey, 97 Country, good morning.
2: Good Tuesday morning, Julie. How are you and DJ doing?
0: We're doing well. How are you doing this morning, Jessica?
2: I'm doing good, and I just want to commend DJ on his restraint about the joke, but I have no restraint.
0: Okay, great.
2: They have to name the pup. His name is Spike.
0: Okay. Ah. Good DJ.
2: I felt so bad. Yeah, good DJ.
0: Bad Jessica.
1: Now, you go and look at it, and you're going to feel bad now.
0: Yeah, it's so
2: cute. I've seen it. I felt really, really bad, but it was like this poor little thing. And all I could think is he didn't learn the first time, and I'm wondering how in the world he got so many. Figure one time you learn.
1: I'm going to go ahead and tell you my wolf joke, okay? I said it's going to be released back into the wild, free to stalk, and kills people, small animals, and cats when it gets older.
0: All right, I'm done with both of you. Both of you done.
2: Well, it may be free to kill everybody's cats and everything, but if they want a deterrent, just put cactuses around them.
0: Yeah, right.
3: That's true. Mm-hmm. That's true.
2: I hope y'all have a wonderful week.
0: Do you have a wonderful week as well, Jessica?
2: All right, we'll talk to you later.
0: Okay, bye.
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0: Alex Lyer on 97 Country. Good morning, 727. It's Julie and DJ here. And DJ, the biggest thing happening across the world right now, okay, not the biggest thing, but it's trending. Parents are holding singles events for their unmarried adult children. They're so sick of their adult children being unmarried and possibly living
1: probably
0: with them.
1: Probably living at home, yeah.
0: Hey, yeah. Right here. Whoop, whoop. That they're holding these events to try to get their kids married off. So the trend started in Japan, where parents rented out like a huge hotel ballroom. So imagine like a prom for older people.
1: Oh, okay.
0: And so all these parents go in and they talk to one another. Well, my son is like this and my daughter's like this and the hobbies are this. And this is what my son does. This is what my daughter does. And then they try to get them together. That is the single event that parents are holding for their kids. Over 100 parents discussed height, job, income, and hobbies. The trend is spreading as parents from all other countries are now holding similar events.
1: Ah.
0: This would be so bad if we had this here in Polk County. My parents would show up and they'd be like, okay. And one by one, nope, nope, nope, nope. Yep, this is Julie's going to be single forever.
1: Julie, I hate you mentioned that. I don't know how to tell you this, but I have been conversing with Mama and Daddy K.
0: Yeah.
1: About doing an event like this. But it's got to have a catchy name. Mm-hmm. So would you like to hear two of the ideas we have?
0: Yeah, what you got?
1: Okay. Love them and leave them, my house.
0: Okay.
1: Find a mate, then vacate.
0: Okay, right. That's nice. Huh? Oh, yeah, wonderful. Thanks for your support, DJ.
2: Heading toward Polk City, the westbound side of I-4 that's going toward an accident at Highway 559. That delay begins at Old Grade Road for a couple of miles and takes you toward that situation. In Champions Gate, there are some brief delays on I-4 eastbound approaching Highway 27 toward Highway 429. That gets heavier toward Lake Buena Vista near Highway 417 around toward Highway 535. There was a previous accident within those delays at Osceola Parkway, but it's been cleared out. After that, you're slow crashing toward Orlando near Highway 408. The traffic is quieter heavy in toward Tampa along the westbound side of I-4 approaching I-75 from at least Branch Forbes Road. There's an accident clear to park at that point that's mainly why you're seeing these heavy delays. It's also causing back both directions on I-75 approaching the ramps go west onto I-4. I'm Rick Dixon with your Central Florida traffic.
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Jason Aldean, Don't Tell on Me on 97 Country. Good morning, 7:39. Have you ever looked in your refrigerator, your freezer, and you're like, how long has that been in there? This lady has got you beat. More coming up after Parmalee right here on 97 Country.

0: dynamite in her garage fridge. Happened in Southern California. A woman in her 80s finally decided to clean out her garage, I guess, into the freezer, and that's when she found 20 sticks of live dynamite. She had no idea it was there. So when she saw she found it. She called the police, and they took it very seriously. The bomb squad showed up, evacuated nearby homes in the neighborhood while they worked to safely remove the explosives. Now, the woman told the authorities that the freezer had been there for decades, and she's assuming that they belonged to her husband, but she can't ask him about it because, unfortunately, he passed away back in 2014, so 12 years ago.
1: Right.
0: So the dynamite did not detonate and was taken to a secure location. However, officials said that if all 20 sticks had exploded, the blast could have potentially leveled the area, causing damage to the whole neighborhood. Mm-hmm. It's unclear if the husband worked in a profession where he might use the dynamite, but since he's been dead for 12 years, they really can't ask that question.
1: Yeah.
0: I mean, how do you not look in your freezer for that long and see that?
1: I guess she thought he put hot dogs in the freezer and said, don't touch those danger dogs in the freezer. Or another. But that old dynamite gives a whole new meaning to blast from the past.
0: Yeah.
1: Right?
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Good morning. It's 7:53. We've got your tickets to see Chris Stapleton Saturday night at Ray J. Your chance to win coming up in less than 20 minutes.

0: Kane Brown, it's Backseat Driver on 97 Country. Good morning. It is 8 o'clock. It's Julie and DJ on this Tuesday morning. And yesterday afternoon, right around 2:10, I think I texted DJ. I'm like, did you feel that? Because we had a little bit of an earthquake. We had a little rumble tumble yesterday.
1: Mini quake.
0: I was in my bedroom. I was just waking up from my nap. And I was like, I was sitting there scrolling through my phone. And I felt my bed shake. And I thought, is there a dog under my bed? Because sometimes Layla sleeps under my bed. And I'll feel her climb out from under the bed. But I knew she was in the living room, and I thought, what is under my bed? It kind of freaked me out. And I used to live in California. I've been through a couple of earthquakes there. So this I wasn't sure about. And sure enough, then I go on Facebook, and people left and right were talking about they felt it too. So it happened around 2:04, 2:05 p.m. is when we felt the earthquake that hit just off the coast of Cuba. So scientists are putting the epicenter just to the west of Cuba, calling it a 6.1. It was the second strongest earthquake ever observed in the Gulf. Okay.
1: Right.
0: So it struck about 6 miles down into in the water. Vibrations could be felt all over Central Florida. Even one of my friends up in Jacksonville, she said she felt it up there. I know. I know. A lot of people felt this yesterday.
1: I'm just glad it wasn't as bad as it could have been.
0: Yeah.
1: You know?
0: Mm-hmm.
1: Thank God.
2: In Tampa, the westbound side of I-4, there's accident clear part that continues at the point where traffic gets on from I-75 at the end of the ramp. It's causing a brief but heavy backup. It's also causing delays on I-75 in both directions, approaching the ramps to go west onto I-4. After that, I-4 is slowing again near 301. There's another accident at that point, and delays continue on and off all the way toward I-275. The traffic volume is increasing, heading up from Eaton Park on northbound Highway 98. There are some brief delays near Polk Parkway, and then again near Crystal Lake Drive. There's also a backup for heavy on the westbound side of I-4 that begins before Old Grade Road and toward the accident clear work that's going on in Polk City at Highway 559. There are delays in toward Lake Buena Vista, pretty heavy on eastbound I-4 from Highway 429, all the way off toward Highway 535, and you'll jam up in toward Orlando near Orange Blossom Trail toward Highway 50. I'm Rick Dixon with your Central Florida traffic.
3: 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Simply the best for less.
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5: We have another hot, humid day with high temperatures in the low 90s this afternoon. Partly sunny to at times mostly cloudy skies today with a slight chance of showers or an isolated storm. Most of the area stays dry today, but the rain chance increases Wednesday. Scattered showers and thunderstorms are expected tomorrow afternoon. Temperatures will be in the low 90s while overnight lows will dip into the mid 70s. For 97 Country, I'm meteorologist Julie Marquez.
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0: It is 8:03. Julie and DJ here, and we've got your tickets to see Chris Stapleton's All-American Roadshow Tour. Ray J this Saturday. Lainey Wilson, Alan Stone along for the ride. Your chance to win those coming up in less than 13.

Our people are crazy right here on 97 Country. Good morning. It is 8:10. It's Julie and DJ on this Tuesday morning. Who wants to go see Chris Stapleton Saturday night? The All-American Roadshow Tour. Ray J, Lainey Wilson, Alan Stone are going to be there as well. We have got your tickets, a pair of them. Your chance to win those coming up after Blake Shelton on 97 Country.

0: Blake Shelton at Stay Country or Die Tryin' on 97 Country. Good morning, it's 8:14. Chris Stapleton is going to be in Tampa on Saturday. The All-American Roadshow Tour, Ray J. Saturday with Lainey Wilson and Alan Stone. Here is your chance to win a pair of tickets.
1: Well, Julie K., in honor of Hollywood celebrities Natalie Hershag's birthday.
0: Who?
1: You don't know who that is?
0: Natalie Hershag?
1: Yeah. Oh, no. Natalie Portman. Oh, that's her professional name. Julie, I know you don't believe this, but celebrities change their name sometimes for personal reasons, or could be something like somebody else has got the name already.
0: Yeah. Mm-hmm.
1: So we're going to play around. If guess A or B, and you'll see a concert for free, I'll name the celebrity as we know them as a celebrity. You got to give me their real name by answering A or B.
0: Okay? All right.
1: Let's try this one on you. Recently deceased wrestler Hulk Hogan. Is it A, Terry Jean Bollea, or B, Terry Joe Hulka?
0: A.
1: That's correct.
0: Okay,
1: that's
0: good.
1: How you play the game. Don't get it right, you get the tickets.
0: Didn't want to miss that one. That'd be embarrassing. All right, so let's do this. So 293 or 683-9797 or 1-800-227-9797. You get them right, you're going to see Chris Stapleton.
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0: Good morning, 97 Country. Who's this?
17: Lindsay.
0: Hi, Lindsay. How are you?
17: I'm good. How are you doing?
0: We are doing well. All right, let's try to get you to Chris Stapleton. Okay, Lindsay?
17: All right.
1: Lindsay, sometimes celebrities change their names for personal reasons or just somebody else has the name. We're going to play a round of guess A or B. You'll see a concert for free. I'll name the celebrity as the name you know him as, but you got to give me their real name by answering A or B. You ready?
17: I'm ready.
1: Okay. Elton John's real name is A, Reginald Kenneth Dwight. Right? Or B, Ronald John Dawson.
17: B.
1: Nope.
0: Sorry. I was gonna say, yeah, good luck, Lindsay. I had
1: thought
0: no
1: you
0: idea.
1: Saw the movie.
0: Yeah. Holy moly. All right. Hang up and try back, Lindsay, okay?
17: All right.

0: morning, 97 Country. Who's on the phone?
1: Good morning. This is Corrine.
0: Hi, Corrine. All right, let's try to get you to Chris Stapleton.
2: Corrine, I'm going to name the celebrity as the name we know him as. You got to give me their real name by answering A or B. Let's do this. Elton John's real name is A, Reginald Kenneth Dwight, or B, Ronald John Dawson.
1: A.
2: That's correct. Good job. Ben Diesel's real name is A, Vincent DeSalvo, or B, Mark Sinclair Vincent.
1: B.
2: That's correct. Good job. Katy Perry's real name is A, Katherine Hudson, or B, Katherine Jackson.
1: B.
2: No, sorry.
0: Oh,
2: Katherine Jackson is Michael Jackson's mama.
0: Yeah. All right. Well, thanks for trying, Corrine.
1: Thanks so much.

0: morning, 97 Country. Who's this?
1: Chris.
0: Chris, all right. Let's try to get you to Chris Stapleton, okay?
1: All right.
2: Chris, I'm going to name the celebrity by the name we all know and love him as. You got to guess their real name by answering A or B. Let's do this. Elton right. John's real name is A, Reginald Kenneth Dwight, or B, Ronald John Dawson.
1: A.
2: That's correct. Vin Diesel's real name is A, Vincent DeSalvo, or B, Mark Sinclair Vincent.
1: B.
2: That's correct. Katy Perry's real name is A, Katherine Hudson, or B, Katherine Jackson.
1: A.
2: That's correct. Charlie Sheen's real name is A, Carlos Irwin Estevez, or B, Charles Nelson Reilly.
1: B.
2: No, sorry.
0: Oh, thanks for trying, Chris.
2: Look up Charles Nelson Reilly.
0: Yeah, yeah. Okay.
1: Oh, God. Bye. Okay.

0: Good morning, 97 Country. Who's this?
1: Hey, it's Kareen.
0: Okay, Kareen, let's try to get you to Chris Stapleton.
2: Kareen, you know the drill. Let's do this. Elton John's real name is A, Reginald Kenneth Dwight, or B, Ronald John Dawson.
1: A.
2: That's correct. Vin Diesel's real name is A, Vincent DeSalvo, B, Mark Sinclair Vincent.
1: B.
2: That's correct. Katy Perry's real name is A, Katherine Hudson, or B, Katherine Jackson.
1: A.
2: That's correct. Charlie Sheen's real name is Carlos Irwin Estevez, or B, Charles Nelson Reilly.
1: A.
2: That's correct. Good job. This is the last one. You get a ticket. You ready?
1: Yes.
2: Tom Cruise's birth name was Thomas the Tank Engine or Thomas McFather?
1: B.
0: Yeah.
2: See, Thomas the Tank Engine. I can't believe you didn't go for that one.
0: Oh, my gosh. Way to go, Kareen. You're going to Chris Stapleton.
1: Yes.
3: I-275 is quite going south as you pass by Fowler Avenue. It's pretty slow in toward Tampa as you head toward the interchange with I-4. There are some brief delays heading up from Eaton Park. Not too bad on Highway 98 northbound as you head into our Crystal Lake Drive. A little heavy toward Main Street and toward Lakeland as well. There's jammed up traffic on the westbound side of I-4 heading in toward Polk City from before Old Grade Road toward the accident at Highway 559. East along I-4, that's slowing in toward Lake Buena Vista after Highway 429 toward Highway 535. Then again in toward Orlando after Orange Blossom Trail toward Colonial Drive. I'm Rick Dixon with your Central Florida traffic.
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Ella Langley, Morgan Wall, and I Can't Love You Anymore on 97 Country. Good morning. It's 8:42. Julie and DJ, what does Buffalo Wild Wings and Campbell's Soup have in common? DJ will tell you more coming up in snack time after Brad Paisley.

0: Paisley. I'm still a guy right here on 97 Country. Good morning. It's 8:46.
1: Come and get it.
2: Just eat it. Eat it.
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0: Yeah.
1: Big changes going on at McDonald's drive-thru.
0: Oh, okay.
1: Next time you go through there, you're going to have something a little different probably, because they're rolling out a thing they call Archie IQ. It's an artificial intelligence-based system designed to automate drive-thru order taking. The system includes a voice assistant called Archie, capable of interacting directly with customers. This technology represents a shift towards digital-first operations and reflects the company's investment in innovation.
0: Innovation?
1: Yeah.
0: Not in employees, in innovation.
1: They're aiming to streamline ordering while maintaining consistency across the whole chain.
0: Man, I don't like this.
1: Yeah,
0: people are going to be losing their jobs.
1: I hate that as well.
0: The CEO of McDonald's, who was on video attempting to eat one of his own burgers and was sneering about it,
1: yeah,
0: he should go through the drive-thru at Chick-fil-A and ask them how they do it. Because
1: exactly,
0: they've got, you know, a lot of employees and they do it right.
1: Plus, you never saw them replace Ronald McDonald with a robot.
0: Yeah.
1: What's up with that, huh?
0: Yeah.
1: Ronnie?
0: Sup with that?
1: Campbell's Chunky has partnered with Buffalo Wild Wings to bring Campbell's Chunky Buffalo Wild Wings Parmesan Garlic Chicken Noodle Soup. I don't even know how they fit that on the can. Anyway, if you like that, it's available at Walmart coming up at the end of the month.
0: But I mean, it's Buffalo Wild Wings and chicken noodle soup got married. You throw them all together in a can.
1: I got a tip for you, Buffalo Wild Wings. Focus on wings, okay?
0: Yeah.
1: Okay?
0: That's a good tip. That's a good tip.
1: Wendy's is rolling out a limited-time Minions and Monsters meal promotion starting next week ahead of the film's July 1st theatrical release.
0: Ah.
1: The centerpiece, a banana frosty swirl. It's a new flavor blending sweet banana cream sauce into a Wendy's classic vanilla frosty, topped with extra nanner sauce for a neon yellow twist.
0: When does this come out?
1: It's coming out at the end of the month.
0: That means DJ's going to be in line at Wendy's. He loves his nanners.
1: I know, and they got not one, but two minion meals, Julie Kay.
0: Okay.
1: Spicy chicken sandwich, small hot fries, small french fries, small banana frosty swirl, and a collectible from the Minions and Monsters blind box collectibles. Now, you would think that was a kid's meal, right?
0: Sure, it's got a toy. Nope.
1: Not a kid's meal, that's for the big folks.
0: Oh, shoot.
1: The kid's meal, however, has a choice of two-piece tenders, four-piece nuggets, hamburger or cheeseburger, french fries, drink, and a kids-themed minion toy as well. And you can't forget the beverages. No, no, no. Never, never, never. Coca-Cola Freestyle drinks. That's a machine you can go in there and press the button.
0: Have
1: you
0: been
1: there?
0: See? Yeah, sure.
1: I wish I had one of those in my house.
0: Yeah.
1: But you'll be able to make a pineapple minion mishy fizz and a Goomies Glimy Lime. And this will all happen at the end. Oh, actually, next week. It's getting
0: week.
1: Next week, you can go in there and get you one. Go get it today.
4: It's next Julie, week. DJ
0: yes,
4: in the
0: not
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Good morning. It is 9 o'clock. Thank you so much. You're starting your Tuesday with Julie and DJ. And congratulations, our winner this morning via text for Aquatica's Aqua Glow in Orlando, Amanda Coker of Haines City. She won a family four pack of tickets to Aquatica.

0: Jason Aldean, how far does a goodbye go? Right here on 97 Country. Good morning, 913. And the good stuff is brought to you by Ronnie's Carpets and Flooring.
1: That's the good stuff.
0: A young coyote in Arizona is getting a second chance after surviving what wildlife experts describe as one of the worst cactus encounters they have ever seen.
2: Aww.
0: This little baby, believed to be like 4 to 6 weeks old, was found in Arizona covered from head to tail in hundreds of painful cactus spines. Thanks to the dedicated team at Southwest Wildlife Conservation Center in Scottsdale, the little survivor is now recovering, expected to return to the wild. But we have a vet tech, Berkeley, of Southwest Wildlife Conservation Center, talking about how difficult the situation was.
3: We have a coyote pup that is covered in cholla cactuses. These cactuses are super gnarly, and they have barbed spines, and they stick to your skin like crazy. So this guy definitely needs some help.
4: When you pull, you can see that these spines are barbed, how it pulls the skin like that, and they don't come out smooth like just a normal thorn. That's what's so bad about these cholla cactuses, is they have so much resistance before they actually come out.
3: First roadblock down to his rehabilitation process, one step closer to being released back into the wild.
0: Now, the little pup was lightly sedated while rescuers carefully removed the spines one by one. It took about 2 hours to remove them all. It was difficult, but it does have a happy ending. A week after the procedure, the little coyote is eating well, gaining strength, beginning to socialize with other orphan pups at the center.
2: First, when I read the story, I thought, I didn't know it was a puppy.
0: Yeah.
2: So I was going to make a joke about it, but then I saw the picture and I was like, that poor
0: sad
2: little thing.
0: Yeah, I know.
2: Anybody out there, just go on the net and Google that. Oh, such a cute little puppy.
0: That is good stuff.
1: That's the good stuff.
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0: Chris Jansen, buy me a boat right here on 97 Country. Thank you so much for starting your Tuesday with Julie and DJ on this National Donald Duck Day. That's DJ, that's not Donald. I know it was a little confusing. But
1: I do like going pantsless like Donald.
0: I know you do.
1: Julie, before we go any further, we have to announce the winners of our contest today. Congratulations goes out to Amanda Coker of Haines City. She won the family four-pack of Aquatica tickets.
0: That's right.
1: And not to be left out, Kareen Kreider of Melbourne won the tickets to the Chris Stapleton All-American Roadshow Tour that's happening this Saturday at Ray J Stadium.
0: So congratulations to you both. And Melissa will have more tickets she'll be giving away after 10 o'clock this morning. Okay, now that we've done that, it is time for us to apologize. Smith, Fedler & Smith, PA, have asked us to, PA stands for public apology. So that's what we're doing.
1: Okay.
0: So I'd like to apologize this morning to McDonald's, because when DJ was talking about snack time, he was talking about how McDonald's is now going the AI direction, mm-hmm. and they're going to start using AI to take orders. And I said they should keep the employees. If they want to figure out how to get orders correctly, they need to go through the drive-thru at Chick-fil-A, because they seem to have it down. And that's not nice. Listen, I've been to McDonald's, and they haven't screwed up my order in at least a month or so.
1: Mm-hmm.
0: So they're at least doing something right there.
1: Yeah.
0: So I'm sorry, you guys are doing a good job. I just don't want employees at McDonald's to lose their job courtesy of AI. So, sorry about that.
1: All right, Julie K., I figure I need to give that little old lady an apology. You told the story about the lady that had 20 sticks of dynamite in her freezer from a long time ago.
0: Mm-hmm.
1: She was cleaning out her garage and almost cleaned out the whole neighborhood at the same time. I kind of made fun of her and I said, gives a whole new meaning to blast from the past, that old dynamite, and I'm sorry. And I also said that her husband probably didn't tell her it was dynamite, told her it was like hot dogs in the freezer, and he called them danger dogs for her to stay away from them. I'm sorry. When I get older, I'm probably going to overlook things like that, too, because I know it's really incredible how you overlook that dynamite. I mean, it probably said dynamite on the side. But
0: you think it's like a cartoon from, like,
1: Looney Tunes.
0: Yeah, Looney Tunes cartoon, and it says TNT on the side?
1: Her husband was probably Wile E. Coyote. Who knows? I can just imagine dinner time. Honey, what's for dinner? Depends on how attached to the dining room you are. So I'm sorry.
0: All right. Well, that's enough for today. Anything you want to say? All right. Here's what you can do. If you have anything you want to talk about, sure. Okay, cool. Text us at 683-9797.
1: Or, of course, we can be pen pals. 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You can catch up on all the socials with us. We're on TikTok, Instagram, Facebook. Be our friends, won't you?
0: And the last thing you can do if you feel the need to talk to somebody, don't worry. Just pick up the phone and call Melissa, because she's in next. Sorry, Melissa.
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WPCB, good morning. Is it Tuesday? It's Tuesday already. I mean, the week is already moving so fast, right? I'm an optimist today. Melissa Moran here. Let's kick off the morning with

97 Country, WPCB. One of them is lying. The question is, who is the one lying? We'll talk about it in 5 minutes. Here's Old Dominion. Well,

0: 20 cigarettes from Morgan Wallen on 97 Country WPCB, where it is 10:12. Now, we mentioned yesterday that Morgan was in hot water because he had to cancel one of his shows in Pittsburgh last weekend due to weather. Weather that never materialized. So understandably, fans were very, very upset. But this was Morgan's official statement.
1: My team walked on my bus, told me that they had been consulting with local officials and that I should cancel my show. They said that there was going to be strong winds in the area. And I said, okay. So that's what I did. And that was the information I had in the moment. And I trusted my team.
0: But plot twist, Pittsburgh Mayor Corey O'Connor said, quote, "There was no contact to public safety or my administration. So however the artist and his team picked to not have the show, that was on them." So who's lying?
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0: Eric Peslay, Friday night on 97 Country WPCV, where it's 10:43. Good morning, Melissa Moran here. So many people posting on the socials yesterday going, wait, did you feel that? Am I crazy for thinking there was just a little earthquake here in Florida? This happened around 2:05, something like that. Well, it turns out you weren't crazy because there was an earthquake in Cuba that was felt all over Florida. It was about a magnitude 6.1, which is just insane. I mean, here in Florida, we know how to handle hurricanes. We've got our hands full with that. We don't need anything more. Thank you.
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0: 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Riley Green was asked if he would ever appear on the series Fire Country, and this is what he had to say.
1: I think so. We haven't filmed anything yet. We haven't got anything ironed out, but I love Max. He's great. We were friends for a long time, and I love the show. I think it'd be awesome.
0: Let's do it more Riley on our TV. Here's Damn Good Day to Leave.

WPCV. Good morning. It's 11:01. Melissa here. And today is National Call Your Doctor Day. You know you need to. You know you've been putting it off. So here's your sign. Keith Urban now on

97 Country, WPCV, Billy Currington is coming to the Bay Care Sound next Saturday. Rumor has it that we have your tickets tomorrow. Here's Donut on 97 Country. Baby, don't

0: Breathing. She'll be in Tampa and Orlando next month for her Cloud 9 tour. Megan Maroney, M-I-O-K, on 97 Country WPCV. Melissa Moran here. But let's talk about who's going to be in Tampa this Saturday. Talking about Chris Stapleton and Lainey Wilson and Alan Stone. That's right. They're coming to Ray J. And we want you to be there. So how about you win a pair of tickets coming up at noon right here on 97 Country.
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They say that Pepsi is using driverless trucks now to deliver their snacks. What could possibly go wrong? Human drivers, please. Here's Thomas Rhett. Ain't a bad life.

97 Country. Jason Aldean says he loves giving the artists he tours with extravagant gifts. We just played Kane Brown. He gave him a four-wheeler, gave Luke Bryan a bass boat. Can I be on tour with Jason? Here's Don't Tell on Me, 97 Country.

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If you have USAA insurance, by the way, they're going to distribute refunds to you to the tune of like $770. That's kind of nice. So if you're with them between 23 and 25, it's yours.

0: Chris Young, getting you home on 97 Country WPCB, where it's 11:42. So if you're single, I don't know, maybe try this if the websites or the dating apps are not working. Parents are now holding singles events for their unmarried adult children. How do you think that's going to work out? The trend started in Japan, where parents rented out a hotel ballroom and talked with one another about what their kids, their adult kids, are looking for. Would you trust your family to handle something like that for you? Or is that a train wreck waiting to happen?
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Happy lunchtime. And you know what? Travis Tritt is right. It is a great day to be alive, especially if you can win some Chris Stapleton tickets. 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

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We should start getting some good, solid rain starting tomorrow and throughout the rest of the week. Crossing fingers. We're at 85 right now and cloudy. Here's Old Dominion.

0: 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Who's this?
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0: Hey, Lisa, how's your day going?
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0: 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Congratulations. The All-American Road Show happening this Saturday at Ray J, along with Lainey Wilson and Alan Stone. It's going to be amazing, and you will be right there. Where are you calling from?
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97 Country, WPCB. Speaking of lunchtime, Wendy's is launching a Minions Frosty. It's banana swirled. Sounds pretty good. It launches on June 15th. Here's Ella Langley and Morgan Wallen. I can't love you anymore.

0: Kenny Chesney and Young on 97 Country WPCV, where it's 1244, a place that makes you feel younger than you are, talking about Aquatica Orlando. 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

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It still kind of blows my mind that we felt an earthquake right here in Central Florida yesterday. What next? Here's Luke Combs with Forever After All.

WPCV, it is 1 o'clock. Melissa Moran here, and it's the perfect summer getaway, talking about Aquatica's Aqua Glow going on now through September 26th. You're going to grab a family four-pack of one-night tickets and a parking pass. 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

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Look at her, supporting her girl. Love it. Speaking of, here's Good Girl on 97 Country.

0: John Morgan and Jason Aldean, Friends Like That on 97 Country WPCB, where it's 113. What's your name?
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97 Country WPCV. Morgan Wallen told his fans that he had to cancel one of his shows because his team contacted officials who warned of inclement weather. But now that mayor is saying, Morgan's team never talked to anyone here. So who's telling the truth? Just another Morgan controversy.

Did you know that Riley's name isn't really Riley? Well, sort of. Riley is his middle name, but his first name is actually Jonathan. Riley comes from his grandfather. Here's Change My Mind on 97 Country.

0: Lee Bryce, hard to love on 97 Country WPCV, where it's 141. And tomorrow, he's going to be celebrating blowing out 47 candles on that birthday cake.
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Okay, let's see if I still remember how to do this thing we call radio. Welcome to the show. I am Nick Allen on the job, back in the saddle once again, my friend. Luke Combs' latest BYU coming up for you. Billy Currington, Do I Make You Wanna? But it's Kip Moore kicking off too. You know there's something about a truck. And it's right here on

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Beavers can swim half a mile underwater on one gulp of air. 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Billy Currington, Do I Make You Wanna? 97 Country.

0: Brian McCrary along with Hootie and the Blowfish Bottle Rockets on 97 Country WPCV. Nick here back on the job with you once again. Certainly did miss you, my friend. I was away because I was attending my high school reunion. And you ask, what year, Nick? 50, but I'm just saying. Guess what I have to pass along to you today? A certificate for an oil change courtesy of Bartow Ford. 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And what else do I have? Hang on for a second. Chris Stapleton concert tickets. I have those, too. We're going to play Chris Stapleton trivia for free stuff later on in the show here on 97 Country.
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97 Country could get some rain. Overnight low 75 tonight. Partly sunny. A good chance of afternoon showers and storms. Your hump day high of 92. Right now it's cloudy and 88 with Luke Bryan. Country song came on. 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

0: 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It's the latest from Ella Langley. 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

0: Did you know his single, Indian Outlaw, was certified gold on this date back in 1994? And that's Tim McGraw's Shotgun Rider on Nut Country, WPCV. Nick, you're on the job. 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Love to connect with you at NickAllen975. That's Nick without a K. Allen with two L's, just one E. Gonna be our B with Darius Rucker. 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

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Part of our Stars, Stripes, and Sounds summer brought to you by Bartow Ford. They're different, and they approve it. Now, our national anthem.

look so pretty when the makeup on. You should hear her talking to her mama on the phone. I love it when she

Hope the second half of your day is going well. Hope you're getting stuff done on this productive Tuesday. Just in case you're just tuning in, I am Nick Allen on the job. Jordan Davis, Turn This Truck Around, is on the way for you. Riley Green, along with Ella Langley, Don't Mind If I Do, and a chance for you to win an oil change courtesy of Bartow Ford in celebration of America's 250th birthday. But first, Ronnie Atkins, These Are My People, and it's on.

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Up next, your chance at an oil change certificate from Bartow Ford Quick Lane on 97.5 WPCV with Riley Green and Ella Langley.

0: Rye Green, Ella Langley, Don't Mind If I Do on 97 Country, WPCV. Nick Allen here on the job for a Tuesday. I don't mind if I do give you some, like an oil change, courtesy of Bartow Ford, in celebration of America's 250th birthday this summer. 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

97 Country, WPCV, cloudy skies 89, 20% chance of a light drip later on this evening, otherwise mostly cloudy skies with 75 for the low, partly sunny, good chance it's going to rain, good chance it's not going to rain, 50% chance it's happening for you, Hyundai high at 92 with Blake Shelton, here's Texas on 97.

97 Country, this guy loves giving the artist he tours with extravagant gifts, anywhere from a four-wheeler to a bass boat. It's the latest from Jason Aldean. 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

0: colder weather from the Zach Brown Band on 97 Country WPCB. Nick on the job with a quick Nick news attack. 1 in 4 women say they wish their man had better table manners. Guys, always remove your shoes before putting your feet on the dinner table.
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0: 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So you had a comment about putting your shoes on the dinner table?
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1: Mighty fine. I'm hoping on this not-too-shabby-looking Tuesday afternoon. Nick Allen here on the job. Chris Jansen, me and a beer coming up for you. Jake Cohen's homemade, your first look at Tuesday traffic, and Chris Stapleton trivia for free stuff. I'm going to ask you a relatively simple Chris Stapleton-related trivia question. Get it right. Score a pair of tickets to see his All-American Road Shore Tour at Ray J this Saturday night, June 13th, with Eleni Wilson and Alan Stone. We'll play this game you like a little bit within the next 15 minutes right here on 96.

97 Country WPCB with yet another useless fact. Did you know that Austria was the first country ever to use postcards? From the Edge, Jake Owen, homemade 97 Country. Believe.

0: Jelly Roll on 97 Country WPCV. Nick here on the job. Chris Stapleton trivia for free stuff coming up in a minute. But first, let's see how your Tuesday afternoon commute begins. Rick, what's going on?
1: There's a jam up in place in Orlando along the westbound side of I-4, passing by Princeton Street around toward Highway 408. Then again, as you pass by Sand Lake Road, alter off as you head in toward Polk County around toward at least Highway 429. In Lakeland, there are brief delays getting heavier on northbound Highway 98 after Memorial Boulevard 2 and past I-4. And their slowdowns were heavy in toward Tampa along the northbound side of I-275 that begin at the north end of the Howard Franklin Bridge and take you around toward at least Bush Boulevard. I'm Rick Dixon with your Central Florida traffic.
0: Thank you very much. It is time to play the game you like a little bit. Trivia for free stuff, the Chris Stapleton edition. 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And if you're tuned into this radio showgram for the very first time in your life, thank you so much for listening. I appreciate it. I'm going to ask you a simple Chris Stapleton-related trivia question. Your job is to get it right to score a pair of tickets to see Chris Stapleton's All-American Roadshow Tour at Ray J this Saturday, June 13th. Lainey Wilson's going to be there, too, as well as Alan Stone. So listen closely, please. On the compilation album, Southern Family, Chris Stapleton sang the duet, "You Are My Sunshine," with what singer? On the compilation album, Southern Family, Chris Stapleton sang the duet, "You Are My Sunshine," with what singer? 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On the compilation album, Southern Family, Chris Stapleton sang the duet, "You Are My Sunshine," with what singer? 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
11: 97 Country Weather. Mostly cloudy tonight, a slight chance of a shower, low in the mid-70s. Then mostly cloudy again on Wednesday with a 50% chance of showers and thunderstorms in the afternoon and evening, a high back into the low 90s. For 97 Country, I'm Spectrum Bay News 9 Chief Meteorologist Mike Clay.
0: 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Got an idea? Let's go to the phones. 97 Country on the compilation album Southern Family. Chris Stapleton sang the duet "You Are My Sunshine" with what singer?
14: Morgan Stapleton is live.
0: Ding ding ding ding ding ding ding ding ding ding ding ding ding ding ding ding ding ding ding ding ding. You looked that up, didn't you?
14: I did.
0: Lucky you. Who's this?
14: This is Kesha.
0: Kesha, where are you calling from?
14: Lakeland.
0: Kesha from Lakeland, knowing that his wife, Morgan, did sing on You Are My Sunshine with her husband, Chris Stapleton. You just scored a pair of tickets on KCC. Chris Stapleton's All-American Roadshow Tour, Ray J, this Saturday, June 13th, with Lainey Wilson, Alan Stone. Kesha, congratulations to you.
14: Fantastic. Thank you so much. 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

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Brett Eldridge, and what really is the best medicine, huh? We'll find that out, too. 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

0: need to get to know you, everything about you makes me want you, know what you're doing, baby, don't you,
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2: We're back. What's going on, man? Did you have a good time?
1: Had a wonderful time at the high school reunion. It was awesome, meeting all, seeing all my old classmates again, and made some new golfing buddies, too.
2: Which that's always nice, good.
1: Because one of my classmates has a home in Bradenton. So we're probably going to get together probably sometime in October to play some golf and drink some beers.
2: But sounds like a good day, Nick.
1: The thing that the thing that I missed, though, was laughing with you, my friend. And you know why? You know why?
2: Why is that?
1: Because it turns out that laughter really might be the best medicine. That's right. A new study showed that laughter plays a major role in helping children learn, connect, and grow. And researchers found that when children laugh, their brains are hard at work, you know, building skills that support creativity, memory, and emotional well-being. And they also found out that laughter lowers stress hormones like cortisol while boosting feel-good chemicals like dopamine and serotonin and endorphins, and it increases oxytocin. I hope I said that right, which helps strengthen the bond between parents and their kids.
2: You make me want to laugh, Nick.
1: Okay, thank you. Joyful play is especially important because it helps kids feel safe and happy. And in contrast, prolonged stress can do the exact opposite. So the takeaway here is simple. More laughter and more play are good for the soul in children and in adults. So, that's my
2: That's pretty impressive right there. I don't know if I could
1: thank
2: pull
1: you.
2: That off. That's really
1: come on, give it a shot. Come on, come on, come on.
2: That's pretty good.
1: Come on, come on.
2: I don't even
1: know. All right, I'll give you that.
2: It's not too bad. Not too bad.
1: What you got going on this afternoon, Bartow Ford, sir?
2: Well, welcome back.
1: Thank you.
2: And it's funny you talk about laughter because sometimes, you know, like I'm on YouTube going through those short videos and it's funny, man. I was laughing like crazy last night before going to sleep. It's always fun, so... Well, if you're looking for your next vehicle, then head on over to Bartow Ford Y. We have over 200 quality pre-owned vehicles ready to drive home today. 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
3: Heading through Tampa, there's a backup in place on northbound I-275 that begins at the north end of the Howard Franklin Bridge and takes you around toward Bush Boulevard. There are slowdowns out of Lakeland on southbound Highway 98 that begin near Main Street and take you toward Crystal Lake Drive, and are trouble-free toward Eaton Park around toward Polk Parkway. Heading down from Orlando, the southbound side of Florida's turnpike that's not too bad at I-4, but there's a jam up heading toward Hunters Creek after Highway 417. Then again, as you head in toward Kissimmee, there are some brief delays near Highway 192. There's a collision to watch out for on Sand Lake Road. This occurred on the eastbound side at I-4. It's causing some brief delays getting around it. I'm Rick Dixon with your Central Florida traffic.
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97 Country, getting set to say bye-bye to your boss for another day. You got 7 minutes left to wrap it all up. It is 4:53 with Carrie Underwood. 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

come on, what's 30 seconds among friends? Please give me a break. As far as I'm concerned, sound the whistle, blow the horn. It is officially on my terms. Quitting time. And I'm Nick Allen on the job, getting set to drive you home on a Tuesday afternoon with Luke Bryan, country engineer, his latest. Thomas Rhett, 16, and no look at traffic and laughing at drive time, because 9 times out of 10, my friend, at the next 8, 7, 6, 5, 4, 3, 2, 1, you're about to get stuck in it.

0: 97 Country on the way. Brooks and Dunn got some jokes lined up for you and another look at traffic. But first, Thomas Rhett wishes he was 16 again on 97 Country.
1: Take a left here, boy. Take it slow. Don't get distracted by that radio. I just rolled my eyes and I said, Daddy, I'm

0: Brooks and Don, only in America on 97 Country WPCV. Nick here on the job for a Tuesday. Traffic in a minute. It's laughing at drive time time because you're stuck in it. And you're not happy about it now, are you? Be honest. Feel free to laugh at these one-liners if you want, and as always, Rimshot. Sold separately, I told my dog to fetch a stick. And he came back with my homework excuses. My phone battery lasts longer than most of my relationships. I put my alarm clock in therapy because it has commitment issues. Almost done. I love deadlines. I like the sound when they... I love deadlines. I like the sound they make as they fly by. And finally, my bank account and I have an understanding. We don't ask questions. Thank you so much for your time. That is indeed my time. And as always, keep your eyes on the road, your hands up on the wheel at 10 and 2 or 9 and 3 if you want to.
1: In Lakeland, there are some replays for me on Highway 98 going south near Main Street, then again near Crystal Lake Drive, and you'll slow briefly toward Eden Park as well at Polk Parkway. There's a jam up in place in toward Tampa along the northbound side of I-275 that begins at the north end of the Howard Franklin Bridge. It's pretty slow around toward at least Bush Boulevard. And there are delays out of Orlando on the westbound side of I-4. That's growing from Parr Street toward Highway 408, then again from Sand Lake Road, all off in toward Polk County as you head toward Highway 27. I'm Rick Dixon with your Central Florida traffic.
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0: Mostly cloudy tonight, a slight chance of a shower, low in the mid-70s. Then mostly cloudy again on Wednesday with a 50% chance of showers and thunderstorms in the afternoon and evening, a high back into the low 90s. For 97 Country, I'm Spectrum Bay News 9 Chief Meteorologist Mike Clay.
1: It's going to start to get dark at 8:23 this evening. Otherwise, cloudy skies, 89 with Kane Brown.

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It's Tucker Wetmore, 3, 2, 1.

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97 Country. 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This guy's going to be featured in our Country Quick Hits segment next hour. It's Riley Green. 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

97 Country, coming up next. The good news story making the rounds and a last look at traffic. But first, thank you to let me do what I do each and every afternoon for you. I have fun on the radio, act like a nut sometimes, and play really cool tunes like this one, the latest from John Party. 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

0: John Party's Boots Off on 97 Country WPCV. Nick here on the job. Last look at traffic coming up after a good news story making the rounds. A Lakeland nonprofit just opened two new apartment buildings for people experiencing chronic homelessness. The $6.5 million project called Gospel Village gives residents not just a place to live, but access to job training, life skills, and community support. One resident told Fox 13 she used to sleep in her car and on sidewalks, but now has a safe place to call home and a chance to rebuild her life. It's a real Central Florida success story that's helping some of our neighbors get a fresh start. That is a fresh start, and that is some good news. All right, let's see how traffic ends on a Tuesday afternoon. Rick, what's happening?
1: There are delays out of Lakeland on southbound Highway 98 as you head down from Main Street toward Crystal Lake Drive. They're pretty heavy. Then you slow again toward Eden Park near Polk Parkway. There's a jam up in toward Tampa along the northbound side of I-275 that begins at the north end of the Howard Franklin Bridge. And there's an accident after the bridge that's adding to those delays, and you run better gradually around toward Bush Boulevard. Heading down from Orlando, the southbound side of Florida's Turnpike. That's not too bad at I-4. There's a backup, though, very heavy, approaching Highway 417. There's an accident just before that, adding to those delays. And you run better in toward Kissimmee after Highway 192. I'm Rick Dixon with your Central Florida traffic.
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1: Lakeland.
0: Donna, you're lucky calling 9 on my line. Ding, ding, ding there, Donna.
1: Thank you so much.
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1: Thank you so much. Thank you.

0: Blake Shelton, a guy with the girl on 97 Country WPCV. Nick here on the job, excuse me, with some country quick hits for you. Little nibbits of information about your favorite stars in the world of country music. Riley Green got his name as the result of his great-grandfather's battle with dementia. As the disease progressed, his great-grandfather started calling Riley's dad, Kevon, by the name of Riley. So, when he was born, his parents liked the name and used it for his middle name. So, Riley's given name is Jonathan Riley Green. But he says nobody has ever called him Jonathan. He probably wouldn't even turn around if they did. Someone has created a days since count-up clock, tracking the number of days it's been since Morgan Wallen did something dumb. Most recently, he grabbed a phone out of a security guard's hand at his Pittsburgh concert and tossed it across the stage. Fans in attendance say the security guard was helping a fan get video. Yep, dumb. And Lainey Wilson talks about her friendship with Ellie. She says she feels a connection with Ella.
1: Us girls, we got to stick together.
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1: Just in this business in general, this is a wild ride, and you feel this like this connection with people who were on that ride with you, and I'm just so proud of her. And I've been telling everybody for years, like, the girls are really about to be doing the thing, and they really doing the thing.
0: And there you go, doing the thing. 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
15: Mostly cloudy tonight, a slight chance of a shower, low in the mid-70s. Then mostly cloudy again on Wednesday with a 50% chance of showers and thunderstorms in the afternoon and evening, a high back into the low 90s. For 97 Country, I'm Spectrum Bay News 9 Chief Meteorologist Mike Clay.
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0: The ukulele is usually a peaceful, joyful, and even quirky instrument, and it's also a weapon of rage. Police in Northern California are investigating a bizarre road rage incident that happened last week and ended with one person hitting the other over the head with a ukulele. There aren't many details on what prompted the altercation, if the people involved knew each other beforehand, or if the ukulele was damaged. Here's all I know. The victim was driving when he noticed another driver following closely behind and honking. Both drivers pulled over, got out, and traded blows. One pulled out a ukulele and hit the other with it. Both drivers left the scene. It's unclear who reported the incident, but police say the case is being investigated as an assault with a deadly weapon.
1: This could very well be the stupidest person on the face of the earth.
0: And this is why I call this a little bit stupid news, and I'm the idiot who reads it on 97 Country.
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97 Country with your last useless fact. For 4,000 years after they started making cheese, ancient Europeans were lactose intolerant. Tim McGraw's Humble and Kind on 97 Country.

0: Low Cash, Wrong Hearts, their latest on 97 Country, WPCV. Nick here on the job. Certainly has been a ball, y'all. Stick around. Glenn coming up in 16 minutes. It is 6-4-4, and congrats to our big winners this afternoon. Jacob scoring a Berto Quick Lane Oil Change. Keisha scoring Chris Stapleton concert tickets for this Saturday night. And Donna winning Aquatica Orlando tickets. More chance for you to win fabulous prizes tomorrow morning with Julie and DJ in the morning. Follow me on socials at NickAllen975. That is Nick without a K. Allen with two L's, just one E. BRB with Brooks and Dunn. And a passing thought. Next on 97 Country.
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Later.

Hey girl, what's up? I know it's late, but I knew you'd pick it up. Nah, I ain't drunk. Okay, maybe I do have a little buzz, but that song came on and I just thought what harm could come from one little call.

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Break up with them, starting off 7 o'clock on this terrific Tuesday night. 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Justin Moore now. It's Time's Ticket on 97 Country.

Toby Keith, I Want to Talk About Me on 97 Country. Flip a Q coming up, Miranda Lambert, also Josh Ross, his latest on the way. Brand new music now, just in time for the summertime. It's Kenny Chesney and Carry On.

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It's Hate How You Look.

Jason Aldean, Don't Tell on Me on 97 Country. You love it with you, Shane Prophet coming up, and Alan Jackson, big one from him. It's Chris Young now, Who I Am with You on 97 Country.

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